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1: 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And it's funny, rumors fly. Oh, I know you. Cause baby never had bad blood. 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So they can look what you've done. Cause baby never had bad blood. Hey, never had problems.
0: 你们敢相信我们在这边唱了45分钟？对，然后我们现在唱完了，现在要回家了。
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Monte Carlo diamonds like a rainbow. Yeah, yeah, yeah. PLR 色彩公公 You bring the yeah. 色彩发光 reflash 无法自我 let's dance. Yeah, yeah. 世界繁复，世界万物，无可。

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A cutie? A diva? A beauty? 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She is more than just young and beautiful. 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

0: 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The Eagle Clan. They're coming. 师父。
1: Everything becomes a void.
2: 妖。
1: That is what.
0: 师父。Let's get out of here.
1: 九燕呐。Have this, you must. Go train in the Holy Snake Five Chambers. 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
0: 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Me balling, you laughing, lolling. 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

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You have saved the ambassador of the Delta Planet, and resolved the conflict within the galaxy, the future peace of the Earth. Now, rest on your hands.

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I keep fighting to chase, but you're not in my space.